0: kitchen, but you were unaware.
1: Hey, it's Gracie Abrams. We are playing songs from my new album, Daughter from Hell. On
2: 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Estamos escuchando canciones de mi nuevo álbum, Daughter from Hell, en nuestro iHeartRadio album preview.
1: That song makes me laugh when we play it with the band in rehearsals. I feel like it is.
2: Esta fue Imaginary Friend y me hace reír cuando la ensayamos porque siento que es una vista muy transparente a mis pensamientos.
1: A direct address to someone who was never even listening to you in the first place. How sad is that? But
2: es un mensaje directo a alguien que desde el inicio no te escuchó. 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
1: And they tell me it was not to me, but to them. I find that very endearing. So maybe it's okay that we talk to ourselves.
2: Tal vez está bien hablar con nosotros mismos y no sentirnos avergonzados.
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1: The next song that I'm thrilled to play for you guys is called Mini Bar, and this is a song that I wrote with my sister Audrey Hobart. We made this song when we were living together.
2: La siguiente canción que me emociona mostrarles es Mini Bar. La escribí con mi hermana Audrey Hobart la misma semana que hicimos That's So True. Tiene una energía que me recuerda a esa canción.
1: But I love this song so much. It feels like when I hear it, like Audrey's in the room with me. It's kind of about.
2: La amo porque cuando la escucho siento que Audrey está conmigo y me hace recordar cómo nos divertimos juntas.
1: I love this song. I hope you and your friends love this song. Let's play it now. 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

0: 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I'm Drew.
1: And I'm Alex.
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1: 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But wait a minute, isn't this...
0: Yeah, yes it is.
1: But I thought the old lady dropped it into the ocean in the air.
0: Well, baby, I went down and got it for you.

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4: Yo, man.
5: Yo.
4: Open up, man.
5: What do you want, man?
4: My girl just caught me.
5: You made her catch you?
4: I don't know how I let this happen.
5: But who?
4: The girl next door, you know? I don't know what to do.
5: So it wasn't you.
4: Oh.

0: if this makes sense, but you're my hallelujah. Give me a time and place, I rendezvous it, I fly you to it, I beat you there. Girl, you know I got you, us, trust. A couple things I can't spell without you. Now we on top of the world, cause that's just how we do. Used to tell me sky's the limit, now the sky's our point of view. Man, we stepping out like, whoa,
1: oh God.
0: Cameras point and shoot. Ask me what's my best side, I stand back and point at you. You, the one that I argue with, feel like I need a new girl to be bothered with. But the grass ain't always greener on the other side. It's green where you water it, so I

0: When your daughter's learning how to drive, you say,
1: Híjole,
2: here we go.
0: But what you should say is,
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3: 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And all the clubs you get in using my name.